0: S, just to the right, raps to the left. Arge in the middle, got C to the death. Batch full of dogs with the 16s vets.
1: If you send me the location, then I'll be right there. So make I come check you, my bitch. No time, no. And my dog is on probation.

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She believed that one day she would again feel the sun. She must be patient. She must have faith in the seeds that are planted beneath the snow. She must hold on, and she must let go. She'll be all right. No riding shining armored knight. She will save herself this time. And in fact, tonight, she did confirm. The cold never lasts, my darling. It just teaches the heart how to

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My co-pilot Mikko Lentopuura is alive and in the upright position. Weather is nice and the seatbelt sign has been turned on. We wish you a pleasant flight.

like to welcome you aboard this 1 hour flight to Helsinki. My co-pilot Mikko Lentopuura is alive and in the upright position. Weather is nice and the seatbelt sign has been turned on. We wish you a pleasant flight.

0: now you're like on a proper, you know, club tour. You came quite close to Finland. You came to Sweden for a couple of shows, and then you've been touring here and there, and now doing
1: I've played in Helsinki in a club as well about 6 or 7 years ago. You know, it's a grind. You become really friendly with your band or you don't. You know, you're all sharing the same shower backstage. You know, you get close. And in our tour, the tour before, there was Anna was in our band, so it gets even more complicated if there's a woman in the band. And Kat and Beth are both on our tour as well. One sells merch, one works with me, and so that always makes it really interesting. You know, it requires everybody to work together to A, get along, and then produce what you can to be the best show you can make. And I think I've got the right people doing it, because I think we are doing a really good tour. But you know, if Muse was like being in the officer corps, and you'd be at the back, you know, and you'd be telling everybody what to do. This kind of a tour is like being on the front line in a trench, and there's real honor in that, I think.
0: I'm really curious, because obviously people know you from your acting career as well. Of course, you probably have trouble to fit in tours. It doesn't matter if it's a big tour with Muse or if it's a club tour like this. But when do you fit in time to be creative, to write the songs? Like, how's that working for you?
1: That's a great question. I used to think that when I would be on tour, and especially with other musicians around, that I would write all the time because I could bounce ideas off of other people. But the truth is, it's never worked out like that. Again, there's too many people around. You're either socializing with those people or you're in your bunk. And so I do a lot of the writing when I'm working on a film, and then I do most of the writing when I have a little downtime. And the funny thing for me as a writer that I've experienced is when I start a song, I'll have an idea, and I'll start kind of trying to find a melody for what I want to say. And then I'll never just write one song at a time. The next song comes quite quickly after that, and the next song comes quite quickly after that. And usually in batches of like 3 or 4. And then just as much as I get creative in making that, then it just stops. Not necessarily because I have to do something else, but I've just kind of exhausted myself of what I'm capable of, and I take a little break. Extreme Dog.
2: Man känner ju mest nog igen Kiefer Sutherland från hans Hollywood-karriär som har hållit på i årtionden. 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Så han var ju också en Hollywood-legend som också vann en Oscar och sådär.

this one, our flight to Helsinki. Michael, pilot Mikko Lento, Pura's arrival in the upright position. Weather is nice and the seatbelt sign has been turned on. We wish you a pleasant flight.